Do you speak Flemish? Ai, second handicap. What is your name? Who dat? Ah, Jane. Me Tarzan, Eugene. Yes, I'm a lawmaker. Is it the first time you come in this place here? Ah, yes? Oh, you are lucky. First time and already meet verkruisen. Congratulations. pardon? Oh, you want to know what I did to be so popular here?

Are you alone here or did you come by bus? yes, I am so terribly spiritual. My father always said to me, son, if you were black, you could have been a Negro spiritual.

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0: 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That is the difference between you and me, Jean. We on the continent, we laugh easier. Yes, I know I'm crazy.

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1: This is my island in the sun, where my people have toiled since time begun.

Kept thinking I could never live without you by my side. But then I spent so many nights thinking how you did me wrong. And I grew strong. And I learned.

both his hands and he taps his feet and he sings. He is a hollygolly bouncing baby boy. You know the record player is his favorite toy. And don't forget he's everybody's pride and joy.

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He strolls in his stroller with the radio on. He doesn't go to sleep until the music's gone. He imitates the singer in the group with a low-down voice. And when it's time to tuck him in his little bed, with all that music running through his

see your face, as I see your face everywhere I go. That give me a feeling to happiness. Will you